The NOLA Resistance Quintet with Everybody's Crying Mercy. Philip Manuel joining them on the vocals there. And before that, Ahmed Jamal at the piano with Blue Moon. And that was Harlan Riley on board with him playing the drums. Good afternoon. It's a good day to be digging some good music. And that's what you're going to find right here at your listener-supported 24-hour jazz station. 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Here's Shorty Rogers, and coming up, singer Tierney Sutton with pianist Tamir Hendelman doing Swonderful. First, though, some Shorty Rogers with Jimmy Giuffre. Isn't it romantic?

John Clay. That's his new release called About Time, and we heard Rio. Before that, Tierney Sutton sang Swonderful with Tamir Handelman at the piano. That's a brand new release for them called Spring. And I started with a classic from Shorty Rogers, working with Pete Jolly at the piano and Shelly Mann at the drums. Isn't it romantic? Good afternoon. This is KJZZ 91.5 HD2 Phoenix. This is your modern jazz connection for jazz 24/7. Here's Jimmy McGriff with Things Ain't What They Used to Be. Have a great afternoon.

Got Nat Simpkins for you. This is off of his CD called Spare Ribs and his version of Autumn in New York.

It ain't necessarily so. That right there was the one and only Mary Lou Williams. Yeah, yeah, man. That was off of her release called Black Christ of the Andes. Oh, my. Yeah, Theodore Cromwell on bass on that, and George Chamble on drums with Mary Lou. If you don't know about Mary Lou's work, we got to do some talking with and let you know about it. I'm telling you, really, it ain't necessarily so. Oh, boy. Chuck Levins here. Welcome to the Jazz Living Room. Oh, the coffee is great. The music is even better. This is just the way to go. McCoy Tyner's coming up. Keith O'Rourke, Steve Heckman, Karen Allison, Modern Jazz Quartet, Christina Kohler, and Eric Hargett as well. But we're going to start off this set with Vincent Herring. This is off of Jobim for Lovers and O Grande Amour.

That's off of a release called Sketches from the Road. On tenor sax, that was Keith O'Rourke and the song Hush. Going to go now to Steve Heckman and his quintet, and the song is called Panonica.

Blame It on My Youth. Oh, that's Christina Kohler from her release called Perception. And it featured Fema Chupacan on piano on that with her. Modern Jazz Quartet ahead of Christina doing Django. That was off of European Concert. Karen Allison from Daydream with Like Someone in Love. And the Steve Heckman Quintet ahead of that. Steve was on tenor sax. It's off of the release Search for Peace. That was a song called Panonica. Featured Matt Clark on the organ. I'm Chuck Levins. We're going to wrap up the hour now with one from Eric Hargett. He's on baritone sax. This was off of a release called Steppin' Up. Joey DeFrancesco on organ on this. And it is the song Brunswick Avenue.

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Sherman Irby with Ed Cherry on guitar. And we're going to be all right, indeed. The album, Big Mama's Biscuits. It's on Blue Note. Before that, Grace Kelly, Phil Woods, Monty Alexander, and Love Song from Brazilian Sweets. The album is titled Man with the Hat. Good title. Settle back, relax, and enjoy the sounds. Of course, my friends, the sounds are mostly music. Let's continue right now with the Spartacus love theme. This is done by Eddie Gomez.

9:20 special. Engelbert Rabel's Swing Society. The album titled Sophisticated Swing. Sophisticated Swing came out a few years ago on the Arbors label. And before that, we heard Maxine Sullivan with Scott Hamilton doing You're a Lucky Guy. Eddie Gomez starting off the set. Love Theme from Spartacus is what we heard.

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1: Big J. McNeely didn't just play the saxophone. He set the stage on fire. Born in Los Angeles, California, McNeely exploded onto the scene in the late 40s with his smash hit, The Deacon's Hop, a record that topped the R&B charts and helped define early rock and roll. Known for his electrifying performances, playing on his back, wailing into the crowd, McNeely turned concerts into unforgettable spectacles and became a pioneer of showmanship in rhythm and blues. 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A true original, a high-energy legend, Big J. McNeely was a bridge from jump blues to rock and roll. 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

Freddie Freeloader. And this one comes from an album titled Tough Guys. Ronnie Matthews, Marcus Belgrave, and Eric Alexander. And before that, Dave Brubeck doing Stardust featuring Paul Desmond. I'm Tony Mowat. Let's conclude this hour with Scott Hamilton featuring John Bunch at the piano and a classic, When Lights Are Low.

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Lou Donaldson with Freddie Hubbard. What a great combination from the album Lush Life, which is on the Blue Note label. We heard Sweet and Lovely. Before that, John Fedchuk and his New York Big Band, and they are a cooking big band. I'm telling you, they are just marvelous. This one featured Gary Simoulian playing baritone sax. And we heard Alfie's Theme. The album Up and Running, it's on the Reservoir label. John Fedchuk. I'm Tony Mowat. Thank you for joining me, my friends. The best in jazz, right here.

G Baby, Ain't I Good to You, Stanley Turrentine, and the Three Sounds, Gene Harris at the piano, from the Complete Blue Hour Sessions. They're on Blue Note. Before that, Benny Carter doing Fantastic, That's You. And we started out this set with Rachel Price and Mood Indigo. The pianist there was Warren Wolf. I'm Tony Mowat. Our love is here to stay. Yes, indeed, my friends. Here's Houston Person.

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1: 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Saxophonist Bradley Ali brings his sparkling solos and Cannonball Adderley influence for one show only, Saturday, May 2nd, featuring drummer Lewis Nash. 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
1: Mm-hmm.
0: That was Ella Fitzgerald with Louis Armstrong. Ella and Louis Again is the title of the album. Oscar Peterson assisting them on piano with Herb Ellis playing guitar, Ray Brown on bass. Louis Belson was the drummer. That goes back quite a few years. And Houston Person doing Love is Here to Stay. Our Love is Here to Stay. Yes. I'm Tony Mowat. Up next is one called Paris Holidays. And it's by the Open World All-Stars.

Oh, you gotta love it. Yes, indeed. Barbara Streisand, and here's that rainy day with so much feeling. Love is the Answer is the album on Columbia. Before that, Open World, All Stars, and we heard Paris Holidays. I'm Tony Moa. Let's conclude this hour with Plas Johnson on tenor and Doug MacDonald playing guitar, their version of Azure Tay.